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Did you know that Club Link is the owner of 7 golf courses in Sun City Center since 2010? Since then, they have closed 5 courses and are planning to maximize their profit by redeveloping these courses for residential housing. 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
1: Looking at what's next, I'm Lisa LaSera, Fox News. The Justice Department is responding after a federal judge dismissed its anti-Semitism case against Harvard University.
2: A U.S. district judge in Boston ruling the Justice Department's lawsuit claiming Harvard University failed to protect Jewish and Israeli students from harassment failed to show an ongoing violation of federal civil rights law. The government suing in March, alleging the school was in violation of Title VI of the Civil Rights Act of 1964. Harvard denying the claims, calling the suit retaliatory. The judge finding the government's complaint, which focused mostly on several incidents alleged in March of 2025, was too isolated and episodic. The DOJ says it disagrees with the ruling and is assessing next steps, stressing it's actively investigating anti-Semitism nationwide.
1: Fox's Kristen Goodwin. A judge has dismissed the years-long case against six Nevada Republicans who were accused of submitting a fake certificate that falsely declared Donald Trump the winner of the state's 2020 presidential election. State Attorney General Garen Ford, who was running for governor, says he plans to appeal. Vice President J.D. Vance predicting the Strait of Hormuz will be open and the U.S. will be stronger once the Iran conflict is over. He tells Fox's Will Cain.
3: We have a lot of tools at our disposal to compel action.
1: Vance says one of the main goals is to make sure Iran never has a nuclear weapon. Meanwhile, the Pacific-based USS George Washington has become heading toward the Middle East to replace the USS Abraham Lincoln, as reports have emerged of mental health and supply issues aboard the Lincoln. An Alabama man has been put to death for the 2021 rape and murder of a 5-year-old girl in the last of three executions in one day. Earlier, Tennessee and Oklahoma put inmates to death within 30 minutes of each other. The Tennessee man was executed for killing a maid at a motel in 1985. The Oklahoma man for killing his girlfriend in 2003.
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2: 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The current temperature is 86 degrees here at Sun Radio.

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1: Looking at what's next, I'm Lisa Lacera, Fox News. The Justice Department is responding after a federal judge dismissed its anti-Semitism case against Harvard University.
2: A U.S. district judge in Boston ruling the Justice Department's lawsuit claiming Harvard University failed to protect Jewish and Israeli students from harassment failed to show an ongoing violation of federal civil rights law. The government suing in March, alleging the school was in violation of Title VI of the Civil Rights Act of 1964. Harvard denied the claims, calling the suit retaliatory. The judge finding the government's complaint, which focused mostly on several incidents alleged in March of 2025, was too isolated and episodic. The DOJ says it disagrees with the ruling and is assessing next steps, stressing it's actively investigating anti-Semitism nationwide.
1: Fox's Christian Goodwin. A judge has dismissed the years-long case against six Nevada Republicans who were accused of submitting a fake certificate that falsely declared Donald Trump the winner of the state's 2020 presidential election. State Attorney General Garen Ford, who was running for governor, says he plans to appeal. Vice President J.D. Vance predicting the Strait of Hormuz will be open and the U.S. will be stronger once the Iran conflict is over. He tells Fox's Will Cain.
3: We have a lot of tools at our disposal to compel action.
1: Vance says one of the main goals is to make sure Iran never has a nuclear weapon. Meanwhile, the Pacific-based USS George Washington has become heading towards the Middle East to replace the USS Abraham Lincoln, as reports have emerged of mental health and supply issues aboard the Lincoln. An Alabama man has been put to death for the 2021 rape and murder of a 5-year-old girl in the last of three executions in one day. Earlier, Tennessee and Oklahoma put inmates to death within 30 minutes of each other. The Tennessee man was executed for killing a maid at a motel in 1985. The Oklahoma man for killing his girlfriend in 2003.
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1: An accused murderer expected in court. I'm Lisa Lacera, Fox News. Luigi Mangione, the man accused of gunning down United Healthcare CEO Brian Thompson on a Manhattan street in December 2024, expected to plead guilty in the federal case against him.
2: A senior Justice Department source tells Fox News there is no plea deal and the DOJ is seeking the maximum penalty of life in prison without parole. In other words, Mangione is expected to plead guilty without anything promised in return. The question is why. So if Mangione pleads guilty to federal crimes, a legal fight could then play out over the fate of the New York State case. The Manhattan DA's office would have to successfully argue that the federal stalking charges are different enough from the state second-degree murder charges to move forward.
1: Fox's Brian Yenis at Manhattan Federal Court. A federal prosecutor says tests on a white crystal-like substance found inside the van of a man shot to death by ICE officers in Houston last month showed it was not methamphetamine. An attorney for Lorenzo Salgado Araujo's family has said the substance was a homemade electrolyte mixture the construction worker used to stay hydrated. War Secretary Pete Hegseth says the U.S. military is maintaining the blockade of the Strait of Hormuz and can do so indefinitely.
3: The U.S. naval blockade is in full effect. It is designed, of course, to prevent Iranian or Iranian-linked vessels from transiting the strait. And as a result of that blockade, President Trump says, quote, the USA has total control over the Strait of Hormuz. I think we will keep it.
1: Fox's Jonathan Hunt in Tel Aviv. Tehran, meanwhile, says the strait won't reopen until its demands are met. The case against Nevada Republicans who were accused of submitting a bogus certificate that falsely declared Donald Trump the winner of the state's 2020 presidential election has been dismissed. America's listening.
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2: Relaxing, easy favorites for Sun City Center, where the temperature is 83 degrees.
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1: An accused murderer expected in court. I'm Lisa Lacera, Fox News. Luigi Mangione, the man accused of gunning down United Healthcare CEO Brian Thompson on a Manhattan street in December 2024, expected to plead guilty in the federal case against him.
2: A senior Justice Department source tells Fox News there is no plea deal and the DOJ is seeking the maximum penalty of life in prison without parole. In other words, Mangione is expected to plead guilty without anything promised in return. The question is why. So if Mangione pleads guilty to federal crimes, a legal fight could then play out over the fate of the New York State case. The Manhattan DA's office would have to successfully argue that the federal stalking charges are different enough from the state second-degree murder charges to move forward.
1: Fox's Brian Yenis at Manhattan Federal Court. A federal prosecutor says tests on a white crystal-like substance found inside the van of a man shot to death by ICE officers in Houston last month showed it was not methamphetamine. An attorney for Lorenzo Salgado Araujo's family has said the substance was a homemade electrolyte mixture the construction worker used to stay hydrated. War Secretary Pete Hegseth says the U.S. military is maintaining the blockade of the Strait of Hormuz and can do so indefinitely.
3: The U.S. naval blockade is in full effect. It is designed, of course, to prevent Iranian or Iranian-linked vessels from transiting the strait. And as a result of that blockade, President Trump says, quote, the USA has total control over the Strait of Hormuz. I think we will keep it.
1: Fox's Jonathan Hunt in Tel Aviv. Tehran, meanwhile, says the strait won't reopen until its demands are met. The case against Nevada Republicans who were accused of submitting a bogus certificate that falsely declared Donald Trump the winner of the state's 2020 presidential election has been dismissed. America's listening.
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The small talks that we had, they're all priceless. 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We're here for you.

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1: ICE support. I'm Chris DeMeo, Fox News. The Trump administration is backing a new tool for ICE agents. They're set to be fitted for gloves that will be able to deliver non-deadly force through an electric shock. Fox's Mike Tobin has the latest.
2: The idea behind this device is to gain compliance from someone resisting arrest. As we saw during the surge in enforcement activity over the winter and still see, ICE agents encounter plenty of resistance. So the glove, or generated low output voltage emitter, is designed to be applied directly to the skin to deliver a pain stimulus of up to 380 volts. The Kentucky company that makes it, Compliant Technologies, says it can help an officer gain compliance in seconds. Now, Borders czar Tom Homan told Fox the force is non-lethal and is needed in the field. DHS is proposing spending $10 to $20 million on the gloves with the goal of equipping agents by next March.
1: The ACLU claims that pairing ICE agents with this new technology is a recipe for more harm to the public and less accountability. Luigi Mangione is set to appear at an emergency hearing on Friday where he's expected to change his plea.
3: Mangione faces two federal interstate stalking charges resulting in the death of UnitedHealthcare CEO Brian Thompson in 2024. A senior Justice Department source tells Fox News there is no plea deal and the DOJ is seeking the maximum penalty of life in prison without parole. In other words, Mangione is expected to plead guilty without anything promised in return. The question is why? So if Mangione pleads guilty to federal crimes, a legal fight could then play out over the fate of the New York State case. The Manhattan DA's office would have to successfully argue that the federal stalking charges are different enough from the state second-degree murder charges to move forward.
1: That's Fox's Brian Yenis reporting from New York City. Both sets of charges carry the possibility of a life sentence. 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
2: The current temperature is 81 degrees here on Sun Radio, your home for easy, relaxing favorites.

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The church is located at 1611 First Street Southwest in Ruskin. 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Located at the church at 1611 First Street Southwest in Ruskin, Florida. 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
1: ICE support. I'm Chris DeMeo, Fox News. The Trump administration is backing a new tool for ICE agents. They're set to be fitted for gloves that will be able to deliver non-deadly force through an electric shock. Fox's Mike Tobin has the latest.
2: The idea behind this device is to gain compliance from someone resisting arrest. As we saw during the surge in enforcement activity over the winter and still see, ICE agents encounter plenty of resistance. So the glove, or generated low output voltage emitter, is designed to be applied directly to the skin to deliver a pain stimulus of up to 380 volts. The Kentucky company that makes it, Compliant Technologies, says it can help an officer gain compliance in seconds. Now, Border Czar Tom Homan told Fox the force is non-lethal and is needed in the field. DHS is proposing spending $10 to $20 million on the gloves with the goal of equipping agents by next March.
1: The ACLU claims that pairing ICE agents with this new technology is a recipe for more harm to the public and less accountability. Luigi Mangione is set to appear at an emergency hearing on Friday where he's expected to change his plea.
3: Mangione faces two federal interstate stalking charges resulting in the death of UnitedHealthcare CEO Brian Thompson in 2024. A senior Justice Department source tells Fox News there is no plea deal and the DOJ is seeking the maximum penalty of life in prison without parole. In other words, Mangione is expected to plead guilty without anything promised in return. The question is why? So if Mangione pleads guilty to federal crimes, a legal fight could then play out over the fate of the New York State case. The Manhattan DA's office would have to successfully argue that the federal stalking charges are different enough from the state second-degree murder charges to move forward.
1: That's Fox's Brian Yenis reporting from New York City. Both sets of charges carry the possibility of a life sentence. 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

Today's 96.3 is the soundtrack for your busy, busy life. Songs you know. Songs that make you smile. Songs that make you feel good. It's a variety you'll love. And it's only on...

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1: 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The current Sun City Center temperature is 80 easy listening degrees.

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1: ICE support. I'm Chris DeMeo, Fox News. The Trump administration is backing a new tool for ICE agents. They're set to be fitted for gloves that will be able to deliver non-deadly force through an electric shock. Fox's Mike Tobin has the latest.
2: The idea behind this device is to gain compliance from someone resisting arrest. As we saw during the surge in enforcement activity over the winter and still see, ICE agents encounter plenty of resistance. So the glove, or generated low output voltage emitter, is designed to be applied directly to the skin to deliver a pain stimulus of up to 380 volts. The Kentucky company that makes it, Compliant Technologies, says it can help an officer gain compliance in seconds. Now, Borders' Tom Homan told Fox the force is non-lethal and is needed in the field. DHS is proposing spending $10 to $20 million on the gloves with the goal of equipping agents by next March.
1: The ACLU claims that pairing ICE agents with this new technology is a recipe for more harm to the public and less accountability. Luigi Mangione is set to appear at an emergency hearing on Friday where he's expected to change his plea.
3: Mangione faces two federal interstate stalking charges resulting in the death of United Healthcare CEO Brian Thompson in 2024. A senior Justice Department source tells Fox News there is no plea deal and the DOJ is seeking the maximum penalty of life in prison without parole. In other words, Mangione is expected to plead guilty without anything promised in return. The question is why. So if Mangione pleads guilty to federal crimes, a legal fight could then play out over the fate of the New York State case. The Manhattan DA's office would have to successfully argue that the federal stalking charges are different enough from the state second-degree murder charges to move forward.
1: That's Fox's Brian Yenis reporting from New York City. Both sets of charges carry the possibility of a life sentence. 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

0: sorry, we don't have an ambulance available.
1: Nobody wants to hear or say those words. But at Sun City Center Emergency Squad, we've come to realize that the shortage of volunteers is happening more frequently. This is Robin Watt with the Emergency Squad. Technically, we always have an ambulance available, but those ambulances don't roll without trained volunteers. The Emergency Squad has been serving our residents for almost 60 years, and we have always been free in everything we do for the community. And we are free because we are all volunteer. The long-term sustainability of our organization depends on getting people who want to contribute to the well-being of their community, who want to help others, and who thrive on the satisfaction and reward of knowing that you've made someone's day much better because you've volunteered. Do you think you're too old? Our average age is 73. Don't have medical training? We train for all our volunteer positions. Too busy with other things? We only ask one shift every 8 days. Don't live in Sun City Center? You don't have to. We've had volunteers travel as far as from Orlando or Venice, Florida. Please consider giving your time. Without you, our services and our time in the community may not last. If you're interested, please give Chris McCann a call. She's our Assistant Chief of Human Resources, and her phone number is 813-434-4184. And thank you.
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1: 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The current Sun City Center temperature is 80 easy listening degrees.

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1: A hearing for an accused killer. I'm Chris DeMeo, Fox News. Luigi Mangione, the man accused of killing UnitedHealthcare CEO Brian Thompson, is set to appear at an emergency hearing on Friday. Fox's Chanley Painter has the latest.
2: Luigi Mangione is facing two federal stalking charges resulting in the death of UnitedHealthcare CEO Brian Thompson in December 2024. And the Justice Department is seeking the maximum penalty of life in prison without parole. So in other words, Mangione could choose to plead guilty without anything promised in return. Now the question is why? Strategically for Mangione, pleading guilty to federal charges could also short-circuit the state murder case against him, which is scheduled to start on September 8th, because while the U.S. Constitution allows for separate state and federal prosecution, New York's stricter double jeopardy law could block the state from putting Mangione on trial if he's already federally convicted for the same criminal conduct.
1: Mangione could face life in prison if convicted. Well, the 2026 Field of Dreams game taking place on Thursday night.
3: After a four-year hiatus, baseball returned to Iowa as the Phillies took on the Twins in the third MLB Field of Dreams game, and the balls kept flying into the cornfields beyond the outfield fence, and it all started with the first batter of the game.
4: Schwarber with a shot out to the corner in right. Keisha back, and it's gone! What a way to open the ball game!
3: The call on Netflix. Philly slugger Kyle Schwarber with a solo shot. He hit two home runs in this game to bring his total to a major league leading 37 on the year. Four home runs were hit in this one, three by Philadelphia as they win it 7-1. Tony Genualdo, Fox News.
1: Three executions are carried out on the same day in the U.S. on Thursday. They happened in Tennessee, Alabama, and Oklahoma. That's the first time it's happened in 16 years.
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0: Sun City Center. This is Robin Watt with the Emergency Squad. We are so lucky to be living in a community that is powered by volunteers. Our HOAs, COAs, clubs, service organizations all work because there are people that are willing to do the jobs to make them work. And that's the same thing with the Emergency Squad. And now, after almost 60 years of service, we find that we are struggling to have enough volunteers to fill the ambulances. So sometimes when you call, you might hear,
1: "I'm sorry, we don't have an ambulance available."
0: And technically, that's not correct because we have three more sitting in the ambulance bay. The problem is the ambulance needs three volunteers to run. And so we're always looking for people that are willing to reach out to help their neighbors, to come in, make new friends, learn new skills. It's good for you in more ways than I can tell you. And most of our volunteers love it. You don't need medical experience. You don't even need to live in the community. Our average age is 73, and we'd love to meet you at our house, not at your house. So come by the squad at 720 Ray Watson Boulevard. Get a tour of the building. Meet with some of our volunteers. Or you can call Chris McCann, our assistant chief of HR. Her number is 813-434-4184. And talk about finding out what our job opportunities are. We would love for you to join us. Thank you.
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1: 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The current temperature in Sun City Center is 79 easy listening degrees here on Sun Radio.

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This is Vern. If you haven't checked out the Saturday Morning Information Series, you're missing something really special. 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

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Please be careful on the phone. There's the romantic fraud scheme. There's also one where a grandchild may call and say that they're in trouble and you need to send money. But please beware. Ought to get in trouble, go to the FTC.gov website. That's the Federal Trade Commission website, www.ftc.gov. And the National Fraud Elder Hotline is 1-833-FRAUD-11. That's 1-833-372-8311. Once again, that number is 1-833-372-8311. And AARP is available. They have a Fraud Watch Network, and that website is www.aarp.org/Fraud Watch Network. Once again, trust but verify, as Deputy Jeff Mary would say. 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
1: A hearing for an accused killer. I'm Chris DeMeo, Fox News. Luigi Mangione, the man accused of killing UnitedHealthcare CEO Brian Thompson, is set to appear at an emergency hearing on Friday. Fox's Chanley Painter has the latest.
2: Luigi Mangione is facing two federal stalking charges resulting in the death of UnitedHealthcare CEO Brian Thompson in December 2024. And the Justice Department is seeking the maximum penalty of life in prison without parole. So in other words, Mangione could choose to plead guilty without anything promised in return. Now the question is why? Strategically for Mangione, pleading guilty to federal charges could also short-circuit the state murder case against him, which is scheduled to start on September 8th, because while the U.S. Constitution allows for separate state and federal prosecution, New York's stricter double jeopardy law could block the state from putting Mangione on trial if he's already federally convicted for the same criminal conduct.
1: Mangione could face life in prison if convicted. Well, the 2026 Field of Dreams game taking place on Thursday night.
3: After a four-year hiatus, baseball returned to Iowa as the Phillies took on the Twins in the third MLB Field of Dreams game, and the balls kept flying into the cornfields beyond the outfield fence, and it all started with the first batter of the game.
4: Schwarber with a shot out to the corner in right. Keisha back, and it's gone! What a way to open the ball game!
3: The call on Netflix. Philly slugger Kyle Schwarber with a solo shot. He hit two home runs in this game to bring his total to a major league leading 37 on the year. Four home runs were hit in this one, three by Philadelphia as they win it 7-1. Tony Genualdo, Fox News.
1: Three executions are carried out on the same day in the U.S. on Thursday. The happened in Tennessee, Alabama, and Oklahoma. That's the first time it's happened in 16 years.
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I will feature artists including Blake Shelton, Keith Urban, Sam Hunt, Tim McGraw, Garth Brooks, Alan Jackson, Reba McEntire, Shania Twain, Carrie Underwood, Martina McBride, Merle Haggard, George Jones, Randy Travis, Clint Black, Brad Paisley. Oh, you get the idea. Lots of great country music. So be sure and tune in Wednesday afternoons from 4 until 6 p.m. right here on your community radio station, 96.3 FM.

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1: 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The current temperature in Sun City Center is 79 easy listening degrees here on Sun Radio.

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For more information, you can call or text L. Terrell at 813-255-1675, 813-255-1675, or P. Nash at 616-846-4611, 616-846-4611. 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
1: The conflict with Iran continues. I'm Ted Lindner, Fox News. President Trump says the United States has total control over the Strait of Hormuz. Iran says that's not true. Fox's Jonathan Hunt with the latest from Tel Aviv.
2: The U.S. naval blockade is still in full effect. President Trump says, quote, "I think we will keep it. Our naval blockade is being called by everyone a wall of steel, and there is nothing Iran can do about it." Iran shoots back. It can do plenty about it and says, quote, "The Strait of Hormuz, as before, remains under the full management and control of the Islamic Republic of Iran. No commercial vessel or oil tanker can or will be able to transit the strait safely without the authorization and supervision of Iran's powerful armed forces."
1: Tehran says the strait won't reopen until its demands are met. According to a Fox News poll from late July, 66% of registered voters disapprove of the president's job performance on Iran. Luigi Mangione, the man accused of killing UnitedHealthcare CEO Brian Thompson, set to appear in an emergency hearing later this morning. Fox's Chanley Painter.
3: Luigi Mangione is facing two federal stalking charges resulting in the death of UnitedHealthcare CEO Brian Thompson in December 2024. And the Justice Department is seeking the maximum penalty of life in prison without parole. So in other words, Mangione could choose to plead guilty without anything promised in return. Now the question is why? Strategically for Mangione, pleading guilty to federal charges could also short-circuit the state murder case against him, which is scheduled to start on September 8th. Because while the U.S. Constitution allows for separate state and federal prosecution, New York's stricter double jeopardy law could block the state from putting Mangione on trial if he's already federally convicted for the same criminal conduct.
1: Mangione could face life in prison.

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That's from 2 until 4 p.m. at Creason Hall at the United Methodist Church, 1971 Haverford Avenue. 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
1: He says this is what makes the Iran conflict even more difficult.
2: I'm Dave Anthony, Fox News.
3: The Iranians sometimes make commitments that they don't honor. They make a deal, they don't honor the deal.
2: And Vice President Vance tells Fox, in addition to making sure Iran does not get a nuclear weapon, lowering fuel prices is a big goal. And the ongoing standoff over Strait of Hormuz shipping with the U.S. and Iran both insisting they control the key waterway. And as American forces remain in the region, conditions on a warship that's been at sea since November, the USS Abraham Lincoln, getting more attention.
4: Democrat Senator Richard Blumenthal raising concerns of supply shortages, water contamination, plumbing issues, and deteriorating mental health in a letter to Secretary Hegseth, asking, quote, whether the Navy can sustain the operational tempo now being demanded of its carrier force.
2: Fox's Jackie Heinrich. War Secretary Hegseth says conditions on the ship have been misrepresented, but another ship is reportedly headed to the Middle East, the USS George Washington, that could relieve the Lincoln and its crew. Luigi Mangione returns to court later this morning in New York City for a hearing in the federal case against him, where he's facing stalking charges related to the 2024 shooting death of United Healthcare CEO Brian Thompson.
5: According to a senior Justice Department source to Fox News, there is no plea agreement reached between federal prosecutors and Mangione's defense team. However, Mangione is at any time allowed to plead guilty in open court if he so chooses. So that source telling us that if Mangione does in fact plead guilty today, the DOJ would ask the judge for the maximum penalty of life in prison.
2: Fox's Chandley Painter reports from outside the court. Mangione is
5: hoping that with his cooperation, his lack of criminal history, his education, his background, he will get something less than a life sentence.
2: Also, a guilty plea in the federal case could upend the state murder case against Mangione because of New York's double jeopardy laws. A hurricane warning just issued for Hawaii's Big Island as Tropical Storm Lala approaches.
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11: 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The Friday fun begins.

finally Friday. Yeah, indeed it is. The 14th of August, Friday. It's going to be a hot day today. It's going to be a heat index value of 111 today. We do have a heat advisory in posted from the National Weather Service from noon to 7 today. So if you're going to be out later today, be careful, hydrate, take it easy. Another very hot day today coming at you. 1968, Deep Purple here. Classic Hush. Get you going on a Friday morning. 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

another song from that same vintage, 1968. Ted Nugent and the Amboy Dukes here on Sun Radio. Getting you going, a journey to the center of the mind. Good Friday morning to you. Thanks for tuning in. 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

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You know, Daryl Dash Crofts was born on this day. We've got some Seals and Crofts for you throughout the morning here on Sun Radio 96.3 FM. So let's listen to a couple of their hits right now. We're going to start it off with Diamond Girl right here, Sun Radio.

Jim Seals and Dash Crofts right here on Sun Radio 96.3 FM. Daryl Dash Crofts is celebrating a birthday today. So we are born on this day, October. Yeah, Al. I wish it was October because of the maybe we'd be a little cooler, but no, this is August 14th, of course. Let's see, if you're looking for one of the most meaningful events in the South Shore area this September, you'll need a ticket, but it won't cost you a dime. The United Methodist Church of Sun City Center is inviting the community to a special ecumenical remembrance 25 years later, Remembering, Healing, and Hope on Friday, September 11th at 7 p.m. The event will be held at the United Methodist Church, 1971 Haverford Avenue here in Sun City Center. Tickets are free, seating is limited, so attendees are urged to stop by the church office to pick up your tickets well in advance of the event. It's offered by the church as a gift to the entire South Shore community, marking a quarter century since the events of September 11th, 2001. The program is designed for, rather than focusing on politics and division, it's designed to link people together with shared memories and a renewed commitment to the community. There will be some handbells, poetry, personal testimony, audience participation, and a special choir, mass choir, comprised of many singers from local ensembles. So the choir will be sharing lots of inspirational music. And like I said, this is going on in September. It's ecumenical. Every affiliation, or if you don't have any affiliation with the church, you are welcome. It's designed to create a spirit of unity and respect. And it's coming up on, of course, September 11th. In 2026. So if you're planning to attend, you can pick up. Excuse me, you can pick up to four free tickets, and you can go to lovethelight.org or stop by the church office, 1971 Haverford Avenue, if you would like more information on that. Okay? All right. 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This is Hal with you on this morning. It's a Friday. It's 29 after 7, and we're going to roll on with the music here and the Carpenters. Waking up to your sweet, sweet smile.

that's it, huh? After the love is gone, after the song is gone, just like that, it's gone. Anyway, they have music here on Sun Radio, 96.3 FM, Earth, Wind, and Fire, right there. And let's see what we got. It's 7:36, and it's a Friday morning. We got more music coming up, and we also tell you about some of the things going on in Sun City Center. A Friday night dance party is returning this evening over in the Florida Room. Music, socializing, dancing. Yep, Florida Room is where it's going on, featuring music by DJ Toddy Rocks with, well, Motown, classic rock, country, disco, beach music, oldies, line dances, and more. Attendees are invited to dance, meet friends, and simply enjoy the music in a relaxed and welcoming atmosphere. Doors open at 5. Dancing begins at 5:30 and continues till through the evening. It doesn't really mention a cutoff time. Maybe 9 o'clock. Admission $5 for Sun City Center and Kings Point residents and their guests. Bring your own beverages and snacks for this one. And the dance, August 28th, September 4th, and September 18th, they'll be there as well, I understand. So, and it is sponsored by the SCC Karaoke Lovers Club. And for more info, you can contact Todd Taylor at 717-380-3233, 717-380-3233. Don't call him this early, though, because, you know, still early in the morning, but later on today, if you have questions, you can give them a call and check it out in the Florida Room this evening. Doors open at 5 o'clock, so hope, you know, maybe you, something you want to check out. 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

That's Toto and Rosanna here on Sun Radio 96.3 FM on this Friday morning. It is Friday, August the 14th. Going to be a scorcher out there. Temperature's 95 degrees, and that's the air temperature. Feels like temperature up to 111. A heat advisory has been posted from 11 a.m. till 7 p.m. today from the National Weather Service. So if you're going to be out about, please, please hydrate and take breaks when you can. Be careful. Hey, the a reminder for you, the women's the women of the Needle Crafters Club invite you to drop by because they accept credit cards now. The Needle Crafters Club, happy to announce the shop is accepting credit cards. So when you fall in love with that one of a kind, beautiful handmade item, you won't have to worry that you've got enough cash with you to purchase. 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They're located between the shuffleboard court and the outdoor swimming pool across from the Arts and Crafts Building on Cherry Hills Drive. 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So if you're into, you know, doing the crafty thing, if you're into knitting, crocheting, cross stitch, other crafty things, hey, you want to check that out and check out the Needle Crafters Club, group of friendly ladies who work on their projects. 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And the Kings Point hosts a monthly indoor market at the Veterans Theater, 1900 Clubhouse Drive. They do this on the first Thursday of the month. The next event, I believe, is on September 3rd, which is Thursday, September the 3rd. All monthly indoor markets are from 10 a.m. till 2 p.m. on Thursdays. And for vendor or more information, you can call Denny at 813-359-0354, 813-359-0354. Too early to call him right now, but later on today, you could give him a call. Okay? All right, we're going to get back to music here on Sun Radio 96.3 FM. 7:49 right now, 11 minutes before 8 o'clock. We'll check in with news. Right now, Arnold Dorsey. All right, Engelbert Humperdinck. Yeah, we'll use his stage name. This is After the

Beatles going back to the 60s right here on Sun Radio 96.3 FM. All my lovin'. Currently 79 degrees out there, headed for a high of 95, and that is the air temperature today. A heat index values up around 111, and we do have a heat advisory posted by the National Weather Service that's in effect from 11 a.m. until 7 p.m. Goes without saying, when you're out in the heat today, please be careful, hydrate, drink lots of fluids, take breaks when you can, because it is going to be a rugged one out there. Makes you want to think about sailing away. Well, you can do just that with the GFWC SCC Women's Club on a Margaritaville Sea Islander cruise, February 20th through the 27th next year. They'll depart conveniently from the port of Tampa. Invite your family, friends, or spouse for a memorable 7-day vacation to Cozumel, a couple of ports in Mexico and Key West, and registration and deposits are required by today. Today's the deadline, so if you're interested in this, you can stop by the SCC Travel World Office and see if you can get in on this. 906 North Pebble Beach Boulevard is the location for discount pricing and details, or you can call later on this morning, 813-634-3318, 813-634-3318. But today is their deadline for signing up for that. Okay, we're going to play one more from Seals and Crofts, taking us toward news time at 8 o'clock. News, Fox News coming up.

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1: He says this is what makes the Iran conflict even more difficult.
2: I'm Dave Anthony, Fox News.
3: The Iranians sometimes make commitments that they don't honor. They make a deal, they don't honor the deal.
2: And Vice President Vance tells Fox, in addition to making sure Iran does not get a nuclear weapon, lowering fuel prices is a big goal. And the ongoing standoff over Strait of Hormuz shipping with the U.S. and Iran both insisting they control the key waterway. And as American forces remain in the region, conditions on a warship that's been at sea since November, the USS Abraham Lincoln, getting more attention.
4: Democrat Senator Richard Blumenthal raising concerns of supply shortages, water contamination, plumbing issues, and deteriorating mental health in a letter to Secretary Hegseth, asking, quote, whether the Navy can sustain the operational tempo now being demanded of its carrier force.
2: Fox's Jackie Heinrich. War Secretary Hegseth says conditions on the ship have been misrepresented, but another ship is reportedly headed to the Middle East, the USS George Washington, that could relieve the Lincoln and its crew. Luigi Mangione returns to court later this morning in New York City for a hearing in the federal case against him, where he's facing stalking charges related to the 2024 shooting death of United Healthcare CEO Brian Thompson.
5: According to a senior Justice Department source to Fox News, there is no plea agreement reached between federal prosecutors and Mangione's defense team. However, Mangione is at any time allowed to plead guilty in open court if he so chooses. So that source telling us that if Mangione does in fact plead guilty today, the DOJ would ask the judge for the maximum penalty of life in prison.
2: Fox's Chandley Painter reports from outside the court. Mangione is
5: hoping that with his cooperation, his lack of criminal history, his education, his background, he will get something less than a life sentence.
2: Also, a guilty plea in the federal case could upend the state murder case against Mangione because of New York's double jeopardy laws. A hurricane warning just issued for Hawaii's Big Island as Tropical Storm Lala approaches.
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10 after 8 on Sun Radio 96.3 FM. Elvis, it's now or never. And if you like Elvis, be sure to listen in this afternoon for Doo-Wop and More, because it's all Elvis, all 2 hours of Elvis, because on the 16th, of course, is the anniversary of the day that we lost Elvis back in 1977. And since I'm not going to be here on the Sunday, the 16th, we're going to do it a bit early. And so if you know somebody who is an Elvis fan, if you're an Elvis fan, tell them about it and tune in this afternoon here on Sun Radio. It is the 14th of August, and we have some birthdays today, and we're going to run them down for you. American dentist, gambler, gunfighter, Doc Holliday. Remember the OK Corral and all that? He was born way back in 1851. Daryl Dash Crofts, born in 1938, pop singer from Seals and Crofts. We've been playing some of their music, and we have more to come. So he was born in Cisco, Texas. We lost him in 2026. Connie Smith turns 85 today from Elkhart, Indiana. She was born. So we'll hear more from her. David Crosby from

Daniel Steele is 79 today. Cartoonist Gary Larson is 75. Let's see, American Basketball Hall of Fame point guard Magic Johnson, NBA champion. He has a birthday today. He's 67 years young. Let's see, British stage actress and singer. Remember, fan of the opera and others, and we're talking about Sarah Brightman, 66. Susan Olsen played Cindy Brady on the Brady Bunch. Susan Olsen is a senior citizen today. She's 65. Unbelievable, isn't it? Let's see, X-Men and others, born in Cleveland, Ohio. Actress Ellie Berry is 59 years young today. So those are some of the celebrity birthdays, and if you're celebrating, I hope you have a wonderful day. And since Steve Martin is celebrating his birthday, I'm going to play his hit song from back in 78. Remember,

David Crosby, Graham Nash, 1972. We've got Immigration Man for you. David Crosby, born on this day, back in 1940.

David Crosby there, born on this day, immigration man. Well, Daryl Dash Crofts was also born on this day, 1938, and we'll hear more from Seals and Crofts coming up here on Sun Radio. Japan surrendered unconditionally on this date, 1945. FDR signed the Social Security Act in 1935. August 14th, 1945, Japan's leadership denounced the acceptance of the terms, the Allied forces terms in World War II, ending the war in the Pacific. Of course, VJ Day in the U.S. following the atomic bombings of Nagasaki and Hiroshima. So the formal signing occurred aboard the USS Missouri on September 2nd, 1945. And FDR signed the Social Security Act of 1935, establishing a federal system of old age pensions, child aid, child welfare, public health assistance. That was funded between the payroll taxes of the workers and insurance. That was 1935. And a couple of things, a couple of big events that happened on this day. This is August 14th, and we're August 14th, 2026. That's what we're dealing with here at Sun City Center. And we'll check out the national days a little bit later on, so you can you know, see what you might want to celebrate. And let's see, the United Methodist Church, 1971 Haverford Avenue, is going to present a special piano recital, piano and trumpet recital, as a matter of fact. That's, I'll give you some lead time on this. Sunday, September 20th at 3 at the church. Dr. Andrea Mutt on piano and Andrew Langham will be on trumpet. And they will be performing a program entitled Songs of Travel, including works by Bach, Irving Berlin, and many, many others. Tickets $15 in advance, also $15 at the door. Available at the pages of Life Bookstore, Monday through Thursday from 10 to 2, Sundays 9:30 to 12:30 at the church office, Monday through Thursday, 8:30 a.m. till 4 p.m. Or you can go to lovethelight.org and get your tickets there. That is the website. We'll go to the events tab. And this is, you know, giving you some lead time on this one because this isn't coming up until September 20th. All right. Okay. We have another birthday that I've been mentioning here, and mentioning Daryl Dash Crofts was born on this day. He's no longer with us, but he was born on this day, August 14th, and we've been playing some of Seals and Crofts songs. Well, you're going to want a cool summer breeze today. It is hot. 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

Kidney, every little breath I take, kind of thing that you'll hear on Friday afternoons if you listen to Doo-Wop and More between 4 and 6 on Friday here on Sun Radio 96.3 FM. We're doing a special Doo-Wop and More episode today. We're playing all Elvis since we lost Elvis on the 16th of August. We're coming up on that anniversary. We lost him in 1977, but since the 16th is on a Sunday, we're going to do it a bit early and play lots of Elvis this afternoon. So if you're an Elvis fan or you know an Elvis fan, have them tune in right here on Sun Radio 96.3 FM. 12 and a half minutes now before 9 o'clock. We'll check in with Fox News in just a little bit at 9 o'clock. Right now, the Three Dog Night and an old-fashioned love song. 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

Crosby, Stills, and Nash up next here on Sun Radio, where David Crosby was born on this day. I thought it would be appropriate to play this one. Talking about that Kent State disaster from 1970. This is Four Dead in

And there you have Crosby, Stills, and Nash here on Sun Radio, 96.3 FM. And let's see what we've got. The Friends of the Riverview Library. They will be holding a book sale September 11th from 1 to 5. And the 12th of September from 1 to 4 at the Riverview Library, 9951 Balm River Road. The sale will feature a wide selection of books for children, teens, young adults, and adult CDs, DVDs, Blu-ray discs, games, puzzles, and other items for all ages. Payment will be accepted by cash, check, or credit card for purchases of $10 or more. I believe less than that, you need cash, right? Proceeds from this sale will benefit library programs and services. Organizers encourage community members to attend, and there'll be a great selection. And find out about how to become a member of the Friends of the Library as well. That's the Riverview Library on the 11th and 12th of September. A little heads up, a little lead time on that one. And the GFWC Sun City Center Women's Club will host a summer ice cream social coming up Thursday, August the 20th, from 11:45 until 2 in the Everhart Room, 900 North Course Lane, here in Sun City Center. 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And attendees, I mean, if you bring your own lunch, I guess there the cost is no charge, but you got to bring your own lunch for that one. But you got to let them know if you're planning to attend. You need to RSVP by August the 17th by emailing membership@sccwcmembership@gmail.com. 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The GFWC Sun City Center Women's Club is part of the General Federation of Women's Clubs, a national volunteer service organization. And because of its affiliation with a national organization, they're exempt from community association guest fees, and Kings Point go-kart is not required as well. Okay, so there you go. Ice Cream Social, Women's Club sponsoring that. All right, we're going to play another Seals and Crofts song. This will take us toward news time at 9 o'clock. Daryl Dash Crofts, born on this day, 1938.

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1: Cases in two high-profile murders back in court in two states. I'm Dave Anthony, Fox News. One's a federal case in New York City.
2: In a few hours, we could see Luigi Mangione stand in front of the judge and admit to the two federal stalking charges that resulted in the death of UnitedHealthcare CEO Brian Thompson.
1: But it's not a plea deal with federal prosecutors, who could still push for a life sentence for Mangione. Fox's Chanley Painter also reports from outside the court his lawyers may later use that plea to avoid a state trial because of New York's double jeopardy laws.
2: Prosecutors will have to successfully argue that the federal stalking charges are different enough from the state second-degree murder charges for their case to move forward.
1: In South Carolina, a hearing for Alec Murdaugh before a new trial, months after an appeals court overturned his convictions in the 2021 murders of his wife and son.
3: Some pretrial motions the judge is expected to consider include requests to move the trial to Charleston. Murdaugh's defense is arguing that intense media saturation and his family ties to the local legal system could sway the jury pool.
1: Fox's Nate Foy. The fight isn't over at the Kennedy Center in Washington after a judge ordered President Trump's name be removed and an attempt to put it back on and close the center for 2 years to renovate it.
4: Under a plan approved by the Performing Arts Center's board, made up largely of political allies, President Trump also approved a resolution that would add lettering to the building's facade, reading the John F. Kennedy Center for the Performing Arts, restored and renovated by President Donald J. Trump. Both decisions test a federal judge's ruling 2 months ago that ordered President Trump's name removed from the building and also blocked plans for the closure.
1: That's Fox's Jared Halpern. While the U.S. and Iran both keep insisting they control the Strait of Hormuz shipping waterway, drones fired today at two more oil tankers in the strait, but nobody was hurt.
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8: 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The shadows in the moonlight.

The devil went down to Georgia. He was looking for a soul to steal. He was in a bind because he was way behind and he was willing to make a deal. When he came across this young man sawing on a fiddle and playing it hot, and the devil jumped up on a hickory stump and said, "Boy, let me tell you what. I guess you didn't know it, but I'm a fiddle player too. And if you'd care to take a dare, I'll make a bet with you. Now, you play pretty good fiddle, boy, but give the devil his due. I bet a fiddle of gold against your soul because I think I'm better than you." The boy said, "My name's Johnny, and it might be a sin, but I'll take your bet, and you're going to regret because I'm the best as ever been."

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And fire flew from his fingertips as he rosined up his bow. And he pulled the bow across the strings and it made an evil hiss. And then a band of demons joined in and it sounded

bowed his head because he knew that he'd been beat. And he laid that golden fiddle on the ground at Johnny's feet. Johnny said, "Devil, just come on back if you ever want to try again. I done told you once, you son of a bitch, I'm the

Charlie Daniels, 1979, Devil Went Down to Georgia. 10 minutes past 9 o'clock here on Sun Radio, 96.3 FM. On this Friday, August 14th, it's 82 degrees already in Sun City. Said it's just the air temperature. I'm sure the feels like it's much warmer than that. Going to be air up to 95 for the air temperature today. Feels like up around 111. Whoa. And we do have a heat advisory posted by the National Weather Service for the area from 11 a.m. till 7 p.m. with feels like temperatures up around 111. Bottom line, if you're working outside today, God love you, and please hydrate, bring extra water with you, take breaks, air conditioning when you can, when the boss will let you. And he better let you, because you know, you need a break. You're going to need a break from the heat today. It's going to be a very hot one. So thanks for listening to Sun Radio 96.3 FM on this Friday morning. Hope you're doing well. I'm going to proceed on with the music. I'll tell you about a couple of things going on here in Sun City Center coming up. 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

KGG's 20 after 9, 20 and a half after 9, actually, here on Sun Radio 96.3 FM. Friday morning, and it is a hot one out there already, and it's going to be very hot and steamy today. We have a heat advisory in effect from 11 a.m. till 7 p.m. Feels like temperatures up to 111, and air temperatures up to 95, and just, hot day. The Hope Fund for Children is hosting a fun trivia night this very evening at Community Hall, 1910 South Pebble Beach Boulevard. Proceeds will support the organization's after-school education enrichment programs for local children. DJ Dano is leading the evening of general trivia. Doors open at 5, trivia from 6 until 9 p.m. Admission $10 per person. Teams of up to 8 players welcome. Winning teams will receive gift cards to local restaurants. And I'm not sure whether you can still go to the website to purchase tickets, but you can go to thehopefundscc.org, www.thehopefundscc.org. They say tickets at the door, and guests are encouraged to bring their own beverages and snacks. And once again, that is going on this evening, and you can contact Devlin at 978-500-4433, 978-500-4433, or you can email DM Devlin, D-E-V-L-I-N, DM Devlin at yahoo.com. Okay, if you'd like more information on that. And it's pizza and movie night. That's coming up at St. Andrew's Presbyterian Church. That's next Thursday, August the 20th. Doors open at 4:30. Pizza will be served beginning at 5 o'clock. And, of course, the church is at 1239 Del Webb Boulevard West in Sun City Center. So pizza, homemade cake, and a variety of soft drinks at 5 o'clock. The movie is The Sheep Detective, shown at 5:30, starring Hugh Jackman. And tickets are $8, and you can purchase them at the church office Monday through Thursday from 10 to 1. More information, call the office, 813-634-1252, next week. 813-634-1252. It says Monday through Thursday. I'm not sure you can get in touch with them today, but you certainly could next Monday. Okay? All right. Let's get back to it. We're going to... As a matter of fact, we're going to get back to some more disco-type songs here. Here's Shirley and Company. Get you moving here.

That was Carol Douglas, Doctor's Orders, from Sun Radio, 96.3 FM. Good Friday morning, Hal Knight here, Knight in the Morning with you, and Evelyn Champagne King.

and the one that you love. There you have Air Supply here on Sun Radio 96.3 FM, 23 and a half minutes before 10 o'clock. And you know, Bob Jenkins, who is the president of Lions Club International, the local chapter, will be the guest of Vern and Lisa on their podcast about the town. You can hear that tomorrow morning here on Sun Radio. That's part of our Saturday morning entertainment. Entertainment. Well, it's entertaining too, actually, but it's we call it our Saturday morning information series. Starts off with 8 o'clock with the attorney Patrick Smith show. Get your legal questions answered for free on the air. And Patrick's quite entertaining too. He brings you a lot of current events and other things going on, not just dry attorney stuff, but other stuff that's going on as well at 8 o'clock. And at 9 o'clock, it's Lisa and Vern about the town, and they talk to movers and shakers, folks you ought to know about that live here in Sun City Center. At 10 o'clock, it is Veterans Corner Radio with Joel Mulberger. 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

Helen Reddick, Angie Baby, 944 here on Sun Radio, 96.3 FM. 85 degrees already, headed for 95. That's just the air temperature. Feels like up around 111. Heat advisory in effect from the National Weather Service from 11 a.m. until 7 p.m. today for the area. So be careful out there. Hey, tomorrow night, it is the Do You Want to Dance Club Dance from 7 till 10. At Community Hall, 1910 South Pebble Beach Boulevard. That's tomorrow, the 15th. Open to SCC CA residents with an ID, Kings Point Activity Card holders. And if you have a Freedom Plaza access card, well, you're welcome as well. And dance to one of the favorite bands called Binge. Tickets on sale at the Atrium kiosk this very morning till noontime, so you can buy your tickets at the kiosk this morning, or you can buy your tickets tomorrow night at the door. Doors open at 6 p.m. Ticket sales will end promptly at 7. Tickets are $10 for members, club members, $20 for non-members. BYOB, there'll be a 50-50 raffle. Please bring non-perishable food items for the Our Ladies Food Pantry. And you can purchase your memberships for 2026 for $20 if you'd like to do that. And that will happen through September the 30th. And that's tomorrow evening at Community Hall is when that is going on. There'll be a fundraising jewelry sale. We'll give you a heads up on this one. That's at the Kings Point Banquet Room on September the 24th from 10 a.m. till 1 p.m. It's a wonderful selection of jewelry while supporting a great cause. A popular event is open to everybody, not just Kings Point residents, but everybody in Sun City Center. And you can... Admission is $5 or a piece of jewelry, and jewelry prices will start at $3, ladies, and a great selection as well. That's September 24th from 10 to 1 at the Kings Point North Clubhouse Banquet Room, so you want to check that one out. And it's an evening of classic pop hits from the Lords of Pop, and that's Friday the 28th, a couple of weeks away. That's at the United Methodist Church of Sun City Center, 1971 Hufford Avenue. The concert will feature internationally acclaimed saxophonist Joe Menendez and also pianist and vocalist Jonathan Elkhart. They will bring audiences to tribute to the music of Barry Manilow, Billy Joel, and Elton John, three pop icons. They'll perform many of the best of the hits from these guys, including Manilow favorites Mandy, Copacabana, Can't Smile Without You, Billy Joel classics like Piano Man, Uptown Girl, and Elton John hits like Rocket Man, Your Song, Tiny Dancer, and many others. Performance combines saxophone solos with piano, vocals, piano, and then vocals, and audience sing-alongs celebrating three of pop's icons. And tickets are $25 at the door, $20 in advance. It's Friday the 28th at 7 p.m. at the United Methodist Church, 1971 Hufford Avenue. You can get your tickets to the Pages of Life bookstore Monday through Thursday from 10 to 2, Sundays 9:30 to 12:30. Also at the church office, 8:30 a.m. till 4 p.m. Monday through Thursday. Or go to lovethelight.org. 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Okay, why are you doing that, Vern? It's not your turn. Okay, anyway, well, as I was saying, you can... send your information to us in an email and just give us a little lead time, and we'll do our best to put it on the air for you. Okay? All right. Hey,

Gees. Staying alive. 5 minutes before 10 o'clock. Fox News coming up next. Right after a bit of Donna Summer. Bad Girls here on Sun Radio 96.3 FM. 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
1: Cases in two high-profile murders back in court in two states. I'm Dave Anthony, Fox News. One's a federal case in New York City.
2: In a few hours, we could see Luigi Mangione stand in front of the judge and admit to the two federal stalking charges that resulted in the death of UnitedHealthcare CEO Brian Thompson.
1: But it's not a plea deal with federal prosecutors, who could still push for a life sentence for Mangione. Fox's Chanley Painter also reports from outside the court his lawyers may later use that plea to avoid a state trial because of New York's double jeopardy laws.
2: Prosecutors will have to successfully argue that the federal stalking charges are different enough from the state second-degree murder charges for their case to move forward.
1: In South Carolina, a hearing for Alec Murdaugh before a new trial, months after an appeals court overturned his convictions in the 2021 murders of his wife and son.
3: Some pretrial motions the judge is expected to consider include requests to move the trial to Charleston. Murdaugh's defense is arguing that intense media saturation and his family ties to the local legal system could sway the jury pool.
1: Fox's Nate Foy. The fight isn't over at the Kennedy Center in Washington after a judge ordered President Trump's name be removed and attempt to put it back on and close the center for 2 years to renovate it.
4: Under a plan approved by the Performing Arts Center's board, made up largely of political allies, President Trump also approved a resolution that would add lettering to the building's facade, reading the John F. Kennedy Center for the Performing Arts, restored and renovated by President Donald J. Trump. Both decisions test a federal judge's ruling 2 months ago that ordered President Trump's name removed from the building and also blocked plans for the closure.
1: That's Fox's Jared Halpern. While the U.S. and Iran both keep insisting they control the Strait of Hormuz shipping waterway, drones fired today at two more oil tankers in the strait, but nobody was hurt.
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And we've got more music for you. And we will do with some of that for you here in just a little bit here on Sun Radio, 96.3 FM. I did want to mention that it is 90 degrees already, sunny, and 90 and 95 for the high temperature today. And it's going to be, the feels like temperatures are going to be up around 111. We have a heat advisory posted from the National Weather Service from 11 a.m. till 7 p.m. today. So just be aware of that. Be very, very careful out there. Because it is hot, hot, hot. Hydrate. Take breaks when you can. Bill Withers, Grover Washington Jr. up next here on Sun Radio. This is the morning show, Night in the Morning with you on a Friday morning.

0: Hey, you want to find out more about Lions Club International and what the Lions do? Tune in for Lisa and Vern's About the Town podcast tomorrow morning, right after 9 o'clock here on Saturday morning, part of our Saturday morning information series. That starts with the Attorney Patrick Smith Show at 8, then Lisa and Vern at About the Town at 9, and Veterans Corner Radio with Joe Mulberger at 10 o'clock. 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
0: 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Hopefully, we have, let's see, what do we have? We have Band on the Run. Paul McCartney and Wings.

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My heart will go on. Celine Dion, right here on Sun Radio 96.3 FM. Good morning. Night in the morning here with you. Al Knight, 24 after 10 on this 14th of August. Man, it is hot out there. 89 degrees in Sun City Center. That's the air temperature. Feeling much warmer than that with the humidity. And we're expecting air temperatures up to 95 and heat index levels of up to 111. Thus, the National Weather Service has posted a heat advisory from 11 a.m. till 7 p.m. for the area. So please take it easy if you're going to be outside at all today. Just drink lots of fluids and take breaks. If you're working outside, man, it's a tough one. But take breaks and be careful. That heat stroke is nothing to mess with, so be careful out there. Well, the Friday night dance party returns this evening. Music, dancing, and socializing. And it's at the Florida Room. Yeah, the Florida Room in the Atrium Building. The event will feature music by DJ Toddy Rocks with the decades, classic rock, country, disco, oldies, line dances, and more. Attendees are invited to dance, meet friends, and simply enjoy the music. And they have a relaxed, welcoming atmosphere. Doors open at 5. Dancing begins at 5:30. Continues throughout the evening. I believe it's still 9 o'clock, but you can correct me if I'm wrong on that. Admission is $5 for Sun City Center and Kings Point residents and their guests. And you're welcome to bring your own beverages and snacks if you would like to do that. Once again, that's tonight. And also, if you're looking ahead, they're going to be doing another one on August 28th, on September the 4th, and September the 18th as well. And it's part of the, sponsored by the SCC Karaoke Lovers Club. And if you'd like more information, contact Todd Taylor at 717-380-3233. Todd Taylor and the Karaoke Lovers Club. Okay, that's tonight in the Florida Room. And entertainment and dancing at the Jubilee Room Saturday from 6 till 9. That's tomorrow the 15th. This was a sold-out event in June, so it's returning by popular demand. It is tomorrow, August 15th, 6 until 9, the South Clubhouse at Kings Point. Jubilee Room is where it's going to be. Live music by the Down Home Band. So for an evening of entertainment, dancing, and a lively and welcoming atmosphere, got a cash bar and food service available at the Palm Court tomorrow as well. And tickets are $10 per person, and you can also purchase them at the Kings Point box office. The event is open to everybody, not just Kings Point residents. So you can check that out tomorrow evening from 6 until 9 over in the South Clubhouse at Kings Point. Okay? Hey, I told you there's a lot going on at Sun City Center. If you're bored, it's your own fault because there's always something to check out here in town. All right, let's see. What is it? It's almost 28 after 10 on a Friday morning. Al here, final hour of the morning show. And let's get back to the music with the Bachman-Turner Overdrive. Taking Care of Business, 1974 was the

There you have Darius Rucker and Wagon Wheel here on Sun Radio 96.3 FM. 23 minutes before 11 right now, 10:37 on a Friday morning. And, we keep talking about the heat, but, man, it is really, really hot. Unprecedented heat. And feels like temperature up around 111 today. So, it is just take it easy. Be careful out there. Well, let's see. What is going on? We've got the Sun City Center swim dances. Yeah, a little dip in the pool wouldn't be a bad thing today. The swim dancers are preparing for their performance at the Suncoast Waterworks. The synchronized swimmers, they will perform at the annual Synchro Bell Show October the 4th in Palm Harbor. And they're getting ready for that. And they are looking for new members, you know. If you're interested in synchronized swimming, you can check out the group and see what they have to offer. Practices are held in the lap pool Mondays and Wednesdays from 7 till 8:30 p.m. Friday mornings from 7:30 till 9 a.m. Participants have to bring a swimsuit and a towel, and dancers are welcome, by the way. So, and if you're interested in learning synchronized swimming in a modern, supportive environment, you can do that. For more information, contact Maria Hodge at 956-981-9992. I'm sorry, 856. Let me get this number right. 856-9992. 856, Maria Hodges' phone number. I'm going to get that for you here again a little bit later. I think I might have messed that up, but I'll make sure you get it. And what else is going on here? Let's see. Dances. We mentioned several of the dances, but I want to mention the Do You Want to Dance Club. They are hosting a dance this Saturday night at Community Hall from 7 till 10, 1910 South Pebble Beach Boulevard. It'll be open to SCCCA residents with ID, Kings Point activity card holders, and if you have a Freedom Plaza access card, you can dance to your favorite bands. One of your favorite bands called Binge. And you can get your tickets from 10 to noon today at the Atrium kiosk, too. Or you can get tickets at the door tomorrow evening on the 15th. Tickets are $10 for members, $20 for non-members. And, by the way, tickets sales will end at 7. 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You can buy your tickets at the door. It's a BYOB, a 50-50 raffle. And please bring non-perishable food items for the Our Ladies food pantry as well. And membership, $20. For 2026, and you can purchase those through September 30th. So once again, that is going on tomorrow evening, and that's at Community Hall. All right. A couple of messages for you from Sun Radio 96.3 FM. We just have a few minutes left here on the morning show, coming up on 10:45, and time for, how about some Sarah Evans? Suds in the Bucket here on Sun Radio.

Sarah Evans and Suds in a Bucket here, Sun Radio 96.3, 15 and a half before 11 o'clock. I was talking about the swim dancers a couple of minutes ago, and if you're interested, you can contact Maria Hodge at 856-981-9992, 856-981-9992. Okay, if you are interested in checking out what the swim dancers have to offer, I want to make sure you get the contact number there. All right, Sun Radio, 96.3 FM. And we are going to hear from, well, let's see, we're going to hear from the Vogues, hopefully. Hopefully, I don't know if my computer will cooperate this morning. We will, and that's, well, maybe not the Vogues. Maybe we'll hear from, how about the Pina Colada song? I think I used something right now. No? All right, well. We'll hear something anyway. Dance to the music. How about that? Next on Sun Radio.

Carole King, and I feel the earth move. Well, let's hope. No, we don't want an earthquake around here. We get enough to deal with. 10:51 right here on Sun Radio 96.3 FM. Almost time for me to get on out of here. By the way, if you like Elvis or you know somebody who is an Elvis fan, tell them to tune in this afternoon to Do Up and More, because we've got all Elvis for a couple hours. We lost Elvis on the 16th of August in 1977. We're coming up on that anniversary, and I won't be here Sunday, so I thought we would do it a couple of days early, play Elvis music on Do Up and More this afternoon. So if you are an Elvis fan or you know somebody who is, have them tune in for that this afternoon here on Sun Radio. Well, it's Entertainment and Dancing at the Jubilee Room Saturday from 6 till 9, Saturday the 15th. It was sold out in June, so they brought this thing back by popular demand. Okay. It is Saturday evening. It is in the South Clubhouse, the Jubilee Room, South Clubhouse at King's Point. But it's open to everybody. It's music, live music by the Down Home Band, entertainment, dancing, a lively and welcoming atmosphere, cash bar, food service available at the Palm Court. And tickets are $10 per person. And you can purchase them at the King's Point box office. Open, like I said, it's open to everybody, not just Kings Point residents. It is open to everybody, okay, in the community. So you want to check that out, maybe? And let's see, you might want to check out the Friday night dance party. They're returning this evening. August 14th, music, dancing, socializing. That's $5 for that one. The Florida Room in the Atrium Building, North Course Lane. And it's Toddy Rocks. DJ Toddy Rocks will have a great variety of music, spending, well, Motown, classic rock and roll, country, disco, beach music, oldies, line dances, all kinds of good stuff. So you bring your own beverages and snacks, dance with friends. Doors open at 5. I believe 5:30 till 9 is when the dancing is going on. So check that out this evening in the Florida Room if you'd like to, right? Hey, we got a bunch of stuff going on here. 10:53 right now, 6-7 minutes before 11. A little ditty about Jack and Diane, John Cougar Mellencamp here.

John Cougar Mellencamp here on Sun Radio 96.3 FM. Jack and Diane, a couple of minutes before 11. That's going to do it for the morning show here on Friday. Thanks for listening. It's been a pleasure being with you. Hope you enjoyed it. Have a great weekend. Stay cool if you can. My goodness, hot out there. Be careful. And if you're an Elvis fan, be sure to tune in this afternoon, or you know somebody who is. Tune in for Doo-Wop and more, because it's all Elvis for a couple hours here on Sun Radio 96.3 FM. And have a great weekend. Catch you Monday morning, Lord willing, and the creek don't rise around 7 a.m. Enjoy your weekend. Thanks for listening to Sun Radio 96.3. We appreciate it more than you know. And if you have any suggestions or any of that, send me an email, hal@wscqfm.com. 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Little Ramsey Lewis Trio taking us toward news time at 11.

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1: Cases in two high-profile murders back in court in two states. I'm Dave Anthony, Fox News. One's a federal case in New York City.
2: In a few hours, we could see Luigi Mangione stand in front of the judge and admit to the two federal stalking charges that resulted in the death of UnitedHealthcare CEO Brian Thompson.
1: But it's not a plea deal with federal prosecutors, who could still push for a life sentence for Mangione. Fox's Chanley Painter also reports from outside the court his lawyers may later use that plea to avoid a state trial because of New York's double jeopardy laws.
2: Prosecutors will have to successfully argue that the federal stalking charges are different enough from the state second-degree murder charges for their case to move forward.
1: In South Carolina, a hearing for Alec Murdaugh before a new trial, months after an appeals court overturned his convictions in the 2021 murders of his wife and son.
3: Some pretrial motions the judge is expected to consider include requests to move the trial to Charleston. Murdaugh's defense is arguing that intense media saturation and his family ties to the local legal system could sway the jury pool.
1: Fox's Nate Foy. The fight isn't over at the Kennedy Center in Washington after a judge ordered President Trump's name be removed and an attempt to put it back on and close the center for 2 years to renovate it.
4: Under a plan approved by the Performing Arts Center's board, made up largely of political allies, President Trump also approved a resolution that would add lettering to the building's facade, reading the John F. Kennedy Center for the Performing Arts, restored and renovated by President Donald J. Trump. Both decisions test a federal judge's ruling 2 months ago that ordered President Trump's name removed from the building and also blocked plans for the closure.
1: That's Fox's Jared Halpern. While the U.S. and Iran both keep insisting they control the Strait of Hormuz shipping waterway, drones fired today at two more oil tankers in the Strait, but nobody was hurt.
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9: I remember when I was a little girl, our house caught on fire. 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And I stood there, shivering in my pajamas, and watched the whole world go up in flames. And when it was all over, I said to myself,

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There were clowns and elephants and dancing bears and a beautiful lady.

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I'm not ready for that final disappointment. 'Cause I know, just as well as I'm standing here talking to you, that when that final moment comes and I'm breathing my last breath, I'll be saying to myself,

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Songs that make you smile. Songs you know. Songs you love to sing along with. There is. It's at 96.3 FM.

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1: Luigi Mangione may be about to admit he's a killer. I'm Dave Anthony, Fox News. The man accused of gunning down UnitedHealthcare CEO Brian Thompson outside a New York City hotel in 2024 is in federal court now and may change his plea to guilty, but not to a murder charge, to stalking.
2: Under oath, in his own words, Mangione must admit the facts of the crimes, that he traveled to New York and stalked Brian Thompson, resulting in his death.
1: Fox's Brian Yenis also reports outside the court that could prevent Mangione from facing a separate murder trial.
2: Under New York's unusually strict double jeopardy law, once Mangione pleads guilty to federal crimes, it's generally illegal to try someone in state for the same criminal act. There are narrow exceptions in both sides, will likely fight it out before his September 8th state trial.
1: Another accused killer is in court now in South Carolina, Alec Murdaugh, whose convictions in the murders of his wife and son in 2021 were overturned by the state Supreme Court. He's a hearing before a new trial next year.
3: What jurors will be allowed to hear about Murdaugh's financial crimes, phone records, and DNA from an unknown person that was found under his wife's fingernails? Citing intense local publicity and family ties in Colleton County, the defense is asking the judge to move the trial to nearby Charleston.
1: Fox's Jonathan Sarri outside the court. There's an arrest in Washington and vandalism at the World War II Memorial, which was spray-painted pink. U.S. Attorney for D.C. Jeanine Pirro calls it despicable. Melissa Ferris faces two felony charges, could put her in prison up to 10 years. President Trump's going to the Supreme Court to get the okay to resume construction of the White House ballroom.
4: The president's solicitor general argues the injunction issued by the lower court is extraordinary and unlawful as it halts construction on an integrated military complex, including a secure ballroom space vitally required by national security. A group of historic preservationists are suing to stop the project, arguing it needs congressional oversight.
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sealing up this letter. I just finished signing your name. My friends would all be surprised if they knew I was playing this game. I'll pretend it's a special delivery, and just to give me a hint, I'll use your favorite color smeared with your favorite scent. I know you think that I'm crazy, but I can't lose whatever I left. So I've decided to write this letter and send it to myself. So to make my story short, in the mailbox I will place this letter that I wrote.

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1: Luigi Mangione may be about to admit he's a killer. I'm Dave Anthony, Fox News. The man accused of gunning down UnitedHealthcare CEO Brian Thompson outside a New York City hotel in 2024 is in federal court now and may change his plea to guilty, but not to a murder charge, to stalking.
2: Under oath, in his own words, Mangione must admit the facts of the crimes, that he traveled to New York and stalked Brian Thompson, resulting in his death.
1: Fox's Brian Yenis also reports outside the court that could prevent Mangione from facing a separate murder trial.
2: Under New York's unusually strict double jeopardy law, once Mangione pleads guilty to federal crimes, it's generally illegal to try someone in state for the same criminal act. There are narrow exceptions, and both sides will likely fight it out before his September 8th state trial.
1: Another accused killer is in court now in South Carolina, Alec Murdaugh, whose convictions in the murders of his wife and son in 2021 were overturned by the state Supreme Court. He's a hearing before a new trial next year.
3: What jurors will be allowed to hear about Murdaugh's financial crimes, phone records, and DNA from an unknown person that was found under his wife's fingernails? Citing intense local publicity and family ties in Colleton County, the defense is asking the judge to move the trial to nearby Charleston.
1: Fox's Jonathan Sarri outside the court. There's an arrest in Washington and vandalism at the World War II Memorial, which was spray-painted pink. U.S. Attorney for D.C. Jeanine Pirro calls it despicable. Melissa Ferris faces two felony charges, could put her in prison up to 10 years. President Trump's going to the Supreme Court to get the okay to resume construction of the White House ballroom.
4: The president's solicitor general argues the injunction issued by the lower court is extraordinary and unlawful as it halts construction on an integrated military complex, including a secure ballroom space vitally required by national security. A group of historic preservationists are suing to stop the project, arguing it needs congressional oversight.
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2: Easy, relaxing favorites for Sun City Center, where the current temperature is 94 degrees.

My name is Hal, and I'd like to tell you about a show here on Sun Radio. It's called Doo-Wop and More. You'll hear artists like The Crests, The Belmonts, Frankie Lyman and The Teenagers, Little Anthony and The Imperials, The Five Satins, The Marcells, The Elegants. Also even more from Elvis, Connie Francis, Brenda Lee, Chuck Berry, Ricky Nelson, Bobby Rydell, and a whole lot more from the first decade of rock and roll. So dust off the poodle skirts, the white bucks, the hula hoops, and join us Fridays from 4 until 6 p.m. It's Doo-Wop and More right here on Sun Radio 96.3 FM.

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The church is located at 1611 First Street Southwest in Ruskin. 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
1: Luigi Mangione may be about to admit he's a killer. I'm Dave Anthony, Fox News. The man accused of gunning down UnitedHealthcare CEO Brian Thompson outside a New York City hotel in 2024 is in federal court now and may change his plea to guilty, but not to a murder charge, to stalking.
2: Under oath, in his own words, Mangione must admit the facts of the crimes, that he traveled to New York and stalked Brian Thompson, resulting in his death.
1: Fox's Brian Yenis also reports outside the court that could prevent Mangione from facing a separate murder trial.
2: Under New York's unusually strict double jeopardy law, once Mangione pleads guilty to federal crimes, it's generally illegal to try someone in state for the same criminal act. There are narrow exceptions in both sides. Will likely fight it out before his September 8th state trial.
1: Another accused killer is in court now in South Carolina, Alec Murdaugh, whose convictions in the murders of his wife and son in 2021 were overturned by the state Supreme Court. He's hearing before a new trial next year.
3: What jurors will be allowed to hear about Murdaugh's financial crimes, phone records, and DNA from an unknown person that was found under his wife's fingernails? Citing intense local publicity and family ties in Colleton County, the defense is asking the judge to move the trial to nearby Charleston.
1: Fox's Jonathan Sari outside the court. There's an arrest in Washington and vandalism at the World War II Memorial, which was spray-painted pink. U.S. Attorney for D.C. Jeanine Pirro calls it despicable. Melissa Ferris faces two felony charges, could put her in prison up to 10 years. President Trump's going to the Supreme Court to get the okay to resume construction of the White House ballroom.
4: The president's solicitor general argues the injunction issued by the lower court is extraordinary and unlawful as it halts construction on an integrated military complex, including a secure ballroom space vitally required by national security. A group of historic preservationists are suing to stop the project, arguing it needs congressional oversight.
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2: The current Sun City Center temperature is 95 degrees. 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
1: He's a killer. Lisa Brady, Fox News. Luigi Mangione pleading guilty to federal stalking charges in the death of healthcare executive Brian Thompson, admitting to key details of the crime, including using a 3D printer to make the gun and traveling to New York City to target Thompson, telling the judge he knew what he was doing.
2: Mangione revealed the location of the United Healthcare Investor Conference was never made public, so he posed as an investor, emailed company leadership, tricking them into disclosing the information, including the location of that conference.
1: Fox's Brian Yenes at federal court in Manhattan, where defense attorney Karen Agnifilo told reporters.
3: As Luigi explained in court today, he endured years of severe, debilitating pain following a broken back while struggling to navigate our health care and health insurance system.
1: She also says the defense will now seek the dismissal of a state murder case against Mangione, arguing it would violate a New York double jeopardy law. Federal prosecutors say no grievance can ever justify murder.
4: And to those who idolize Luigi Mangione, I say this. Violence is not a cause. Murder is not a message. And a killer is certainly not a hero.
1: New York City Police Commissioner Jessica Tisch sentencing in the federal case now set for December when he could face life without parole. Thompson's family urging the court to ensure the sentence reflects the severity of the crime. Due in court at this hour in D.C., a woman accused of vandalizing the World War II memorial with red spray paint. She could face up to 10 years in prison if convicted on felony counts. President Trump says the USS Abraham Lincoln has not been deployed for too long, but also emphasizes a scheduled rotation.
5: That ship is moving right now, or very shortly, and it's being replaced with another very similar ship.
1: This after reports of sailors trying to jump ship.
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1: 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Relaxing favorites here on Sun Radio, where our current temperature is 89 degrees.

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1: He's a killer. Lisa Brady, Fox News. Luigi Mangione pleading guilty to federal stalking charges in the death of healthcare executive Brian Thompson, admitting to key details of the crime, including using a 3D printer to make the gun and traveling to New York City to target Thompson, telling the judge he knew what he was doing.
2: Mangione revealed the location of the United Healthcare Investor Conference was never made public, so he posed as an investor, emailed company leadership, tricking them into disclosing the information, including the location of that conference.
1: Fox's Brian Yenes at federal court in Manhattan, where defense attorney Karen Agnifilo told reporters.
3: As Luigi explained in court today, he endured years of severe, debilitating pain following a broken back while struggling to navigate our health care and health insurance system.
1: She also says the defense will now seek the dismissal of a state murder case against Mangione, arguing it would violate a New York double jeopardy law. Federal prosecutors say no grievance can ever justify murder.
4: And to those who idolize Luigi Mangione, I say this. Violence is not a cause. Murder is not a message. And a killer is certainly not a hero.
1: New York City Police Commissioner Jessica Tisch sentencing in the federal case now set for December when he could face life without parole. Thompson's family urging the court to ensure the sentence reflects the severity of the crime. Due in court at this hour in D.C., a woman accused of vandalizing the World War II memorial with red spray paint. She could face up to 10 years in prison if convicted on felony counts. President Trump says the USS Abraham Lincoln has not been deployed for too long, but also emphasizes a scheduled rotation.
5: That ship is moving right now, or very shortly, and it's being replaced with another very similar ship.
1: This after reports of sailors trying to jump ship.
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3: Well, a good afternoon. It is a little after 4 o'clock and it's Friday afternoon right here in Sun City Center. And yes, we are playing Elvis music this afternoon because we're just a couple of days away from August 16th. And as most of us Elvis fans, all of us Elvis fans know, we lost him on August 16th, 1977. And usually, every year, pretty much for the past few years, we've been playing Elvis music right around the 16th. Since the 16th is on a Sunday, and we're not going to be with you. We will be on the radio on Sunday, but we're not going to be doing a live show on Sunday. I thought it would be appropriate to play some Elvis music this afternoon. So let's get it started right now.

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Okay, well, we, I've had computer issues lately for some reason, and they're rearing their ugly heads again this afternoon. So we'll see what happens. Hopefully we can remedy this situation and play some Elvis music for you. I think I got one going right now. So let's hope for the best and continue. Stuck on You. 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

And Elvis, we lost him on August 16th, 1977. And so we're going to play Elvis songs for you this afternoon. 16 minutes after 4, and if you're in the mood to go dancing, well, it's a dance party returning August the 14th. Music, dancing, and socializing. You can dance at the Florida Room, and that's in the Atrium Building, of course, featuring music by DJ Toddy Rocks with, well, Motown, classic rock, country, oldies, disco, beach music, line dances, and a whole lot more. And attendees, it's $5. Dance, meet friends, or simply enjoy the music in a relaxed and welcoming atmosphere. Doors open at 5 o'clock, and the dancing begins at 5:30, continues until, I believe, till 9 o'clock. It doesn't really say an end time here, but the admission is $5 for Sun City Center and Kings Point residents, and their guests are welcome to bring their own beverages and snacks. So bring your own beverage, bring your own snack, and they will also be doing this on August 28th, September the 4th, and September the 18th as well. And if you, it's sponsored by the Karaoke Lovers Club of Sun City Center. For more information, you can contact Todd Taylor at 717-380-3233. 717-380-3233. 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Good afternoon. Thanks for listening. It's 18 after 4 o'clock. Let's get back to Elvis right here.

Love Me Tender, 1956, Elvis. And we're playing all Elvis music this afternoon here. So I hope you like Elvis. And if you know somebody that loves Elvis music, have them tune in, because that's what we're playing until 6 o'clock. We lost Elvis on August 16th, 1977. And it's the 14th, but we're not going to be here live on Sunday, so we're playing Elvis music this afternoon here on Sun Radio. 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That's the Do You Want a Dance Club, and that is tomorrow night. Dance at Community Hall, 1910 South Pebble Beach Boulevard. All right, back to it. Back to more music here with more Elvis. Can't Help Falling in Love, another love song from Elvis here on a Friday afternoon.

0: to you. I'm gonna stick like glue. Yeah, yeah. Because I'm stuck on you.
1: Elvis and Stuck on You, 446 right here on Sun Radio, 96.3 FM. 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We lost Elvis on August 16th, 1977, and it is August 14th, but since we're not going to be here on Sunday doing a live show, I thought it would be appropriate to play Elvis music this afternoon. And this reminder for you, the Jubilee Room on the South Campus of Kings Point. There's singing and dancing in the Jubilee Room Saturday from 6 until 9 o'clock. It is a, well, the June event was sold out, so it's returning by popular demand. Let's put it that way. And it is August the 15th, this Saturday evening, and in the South Clubhouse at Kings Point. The evening will feature live music by the Down Home Band, an evening of entertainment, dancing, a lively and welcoming atmosphere, a cash bar. Food service will be available as well at the Palm Court. So you'll want to check it out. Tickets are $10. Now, I believe you can purchase them at the door. I don't know whether you can still purchase them at the Kings Point box office, because it may be too late to do that. But I believe you can purchase them at the door. Anyway, the Jubilee Room is the place, the time, 6 o'clock tomorrow evening. 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Well, Elvis did a special, this Christmas special back in 68, and released a great song because part of it. And it's one of my favorite Elvis songs, If I Can Dream.

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And don't cry, Daddy. 3 minutes before 5 o'clock, and we've got more Elvis coming up for you next hour here on Sun Radio 96.3 FM. And I hope you'll stick around for that. And right now, another Elvis song. Take

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1: A confession in court. I'm Lisa Brady, Fox News. As the man charged with gunning down a healthcare executive changes his plea to guilty in a federal stalking case.
2: Luigi Mangione admitted in court to using a ruse to find out where UnitedHealthcare CEO Brian Thompson would be and says he went to Manhattan with the intention to shoot him. Jamie McDonald, U.S. Attorney for the Southern District of New York, says his office will seek a sentence of life in prison.
3: This was not a spontaneous act of violence. It was deliberate, calculated, and premeditated.
2: Mangione's attorney, Karen Agnifilo, is now seeking to have the New York State case against her client thrown out.
4: We just filed our motion in state court explaining why the state charges must be dismissed under New York's double jeopardy protections.
2: Federal sentencing is set for December 18th.
1: Fox's Tony J. Powers, the Thompson family, calls the plea an important step toward justice. His widow and mother among those in court today. A woman accused of spray painting the World War II memorial in D.C., making her first court appearance in Virginia, facing felony charges that could send her to prison for years if convicted. She remains in custody for now, pending a detention hearing. President Trump says he'll always back the blue.
5: I'm with you and always was 100%. 100%.
1: Visiting a police academy on New York's Long Island, along with the FBI director and U.S. Attorney General, to highlight falling crime rates. Also, to support Nassau County Executive Bruce Blakeman, he's trying to unseat Democratic Governor Kathy Hochul, who's threatened legal action against local law enforcement agencies that cooperate with federal immigration enforcement.
6: New York is a sanctuary city. It's a disaster. A sanctuary protects criminals. The purpose of a sanctuary city. So I don't know what they're doing.
1: The president also telling Fox's Alexis McAdams he'll hit Iran hard economically. 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
1: Look like an angel. 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
0: Elvis and the Jordanaires.

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1: I'm a U.S. male because I was born.
2: Here's Elvis.
1: In a Mississippi town on a Sunday morning.
2: U.S. male.
1: Now, Mississippi just happens to occupy a place in the southeastern portion of this here United States. Now, that's a matter of fact, buddy. You know it well. So I just call myself the U.S. male.

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Florida Room this evening, a Friday night dance party, returning starting at 5:30. That's when the doors open in just a few minutes. Music and socializing, that's in the Florida Room in the Atrium Building here in Sun City Center. 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Dancing, well, actually, the doors are open now, and dancing starts at 5:30 till 9 o'clock. So you have time to head on over there. That's the Florida Room here in Sun City Center. $5 for Sun City Center and Kings Point residents and their guests. And you're welcome to bring your own beverages and snacks. And so this is sponsored by the Sun City Center Karaoke Lovers Club. Okay, so you might want to check it out. They've also got a couple coming up later in August and September, sponsored by the Karaoke Lovers Club, like I said. And that reminder from Sun Radio 96.3 FM. All right, let's get back to Elvis.

1965. Crying in the Chapel. That's Elvis. And now let's go to 72, something a little bit later in his career. This is Burning Love.

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Oh, there's blackjack and poker and the roulette wheel, a fortune won and lost on

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lonesome tonight. You know, someone said the world's a stage and each must play a part. Fate had me playing in love with you as my sweetheart. Act one was where we met. I loved you at first glance. You read your lines so cleverly and never missed a cue. Then came act two. You seemed to change, you acted strange, and why I've never known. Honey, you lied when you said you loved me, and I had no cause to doubt you. But I'd rather go on hearing your lies than to go on living without you. Now the stage is bare, and I'm standing there with emptiness all around. And if he won't come back to me, then they can bring the curtain down.

we've got Elvis doing T-R-O-U-B-L-E. Travis Tritt did a great country version of this, but the Elvis version is pretty darn good, too. Let's hear it right now.

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Elvis, this afternoon, that's what we got for a couple hours for you. And I got Stung, one of his hit songs. Hey, the GFWC Women's Club of Sun City Center, the Women's Club chapter, will host a summer ice cream social on Thursday, August 20th from 11:45 until 2 in the Everhart Room at 900 North Course Lane here in Sun City Center. 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You need to RSVP by the 17th by emailing membership@sccwcmembership@gmail.com. 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The GFWC Sun City Center Women's Club is part of the General Federation of Women's Clubs, a national volunteer service organization, and because of its affiliation, the club is exempt from Sun City Center Community Association fees, and you don't need a Kings Point go-kart. That's not required as well. And if you're interested in learning more, you're invited to attend and check out all of the stuff that they do, okay? And the Calvary Lutheran Church in Ruskin will host its second bingo bash on Friday, August the 21st at it's an evening of fellowship, food, and bingo, and that is to raise money for the church's 2026 Fall Festival. So that's at the Ruskin Church. Admission is free, but to play bingo, it's $10 for a pack of 10 games with 3 cards for each game. And prizes will be based on, you know, the attendance, of course. Prize payouts will depend on how many folks attend, right? That makes sense. And the event is open to children ages 6 and older, but you need to be 18 to participate in bingo. It's cash only. Outside food and beverages, nope. Snacks, you can buy your snacks at the Calvary Cafe at the church. Advanced registration is encouraged and available online. And for registration or more information, call 813-645-3065. Elvis, more Elvis, there's a classic.

Doo-wop and more, all Elvis this afternoon here on Sun Radio 551. Marie's the name, his latest flame. How about Little Sister, an extra Elvis?

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Just time for a couple more Elvis tunes before we wrap it up today.

wonder if you're lonesome tonight. You know, someone said the world's a stage and each must play a part. Fate had me playing in love with you as my sweetheart. Act one was where we met. I loved you at first glance. You read your lines so cleverly and never missed a cue. Then came act two. You seemed to change. You acted strange. And why, I've never known. Honey, you lied when you said you loved me. And I had no cause to doubt you. But I'd rather go on hearing your lies than to go on living without you. Now the stage is bare, and I'm standing there with emptiness all around. And if he won't come back to me, then they can bring the curtain down.

That's going to do it for me. Thanks a lot for listening today. We'll do it again next Friday afternoon at 4 o'clock. Have a great weekend. Stay cool if you can. Better wrap it up with one more from Elvis.

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1: A confession in court. I'm Lisa Brady, Fox News. As the man charged with gunning down a healthcare executive changes his plea to guilty in a federal stalking case.
2: Luigi Mangione admitted in court to using a ruse to find out where UnitedHealthcare CEO Brian Thompson would be, and says he went to Manhattan with the intention to shoot him. Jamie McDonald, U.S. Attorney for the Southern District of New York, says his office will seek a sentence of life in prison.
3: This was not a spontaneous act of violence. It was deliberate, calculated, and premeditated.
2: Mangione's attorney, Karen Agnifilo, is now seeking to have the New York State case against her client thrown out.
4: We just filed our motion in state court explaining why the state charges must be dismissed under New York's double jeopardy protections.
2: Federal sentencing is set for December 18th.
1: Fox's Tony J. Powers. The Thompson family calls the plea an important step toward justice. His widow and mother among those in court today. A woman accused of spray painting the World War II memorial in D.C., making her first court appearance in Virginia, facing felony charges that could send her to prison for years if convicted. She remains in custody for now, pending a detention hearing. President Trump says he'll always back the blue.
5: I'm with you and always was 100%. 100%.
1: Visiting a police academy on New York's Long Island, along with the FBI director and U.S. Attorney General, to highlight falling crime rates. Also, to support Nassau County Executive Bruce Blakeman, he's trying to unseat Democratic Governor Kathy Hochul, who's threatened legal action against local law enforcement agencies that cooperate with federal immigration enforcement.
6: New York is a sanctuary city. It's a disaster. A sanctuary protects criminals. So the purpose of a sanctuary city. So I don't know what they're doing.
1: The president also telling Fox's Alexis McAdams he'll hit Iran hard economically. 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
2: The current Sun City Center temperature is 80 easy listening degrees.

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1: A confession in court. I'm Lisa Brady, Fox News. As the man charged with gunning down a healthcare executive changes his plea to guilty in a federal stalking case.
2: Luigi Mangione admitted in court to using a ruse to find out where UnitedHealthcare CEO Brian Thompson would be and says he went to Manhattan with the intention to shoot him. Jamie McDonald, U.S. Attorney for the Southern District of New York, says his office will seek a sentence of life in prison.
3: This was not a spontaneous act of violence. It was deliberate, calculated, and premeditated.
2: Mangione's attorney, Karen Agnifilo, is now seeking to have the New York State case against her client thrown out.
4: We just filed our motion in state court explaining why the state charges must be dismissed under New York's double jeopardy protections.
2: Federal sentencing is set for December 18th.
1: Fox's Tony J. Powers, the Thompson family, calls the plea an important step toward justice. His widow and mother among those in court today. A woman accused of spray painting the World War II memorial in D.C., making her first court appearance in Virginia, facing felony charges that could send her to prison for years if convicted. She remains in custody for now, pending a detention hearing. President Trump says he'll always back the blue.
5: I'm with you and always was 100%. 100%.
1: Visiting a police academy on New York's Long Island, along with the FBI director and U.S. Attorney General, to highlight falling crime rates. Also, to support Nassau County Executive Bruce Blakeman, he's trying to unseat Democratic Governor Kathy Hochul, who's threatened legal action against local law enforcement agencies that cooperate with federal immigration enforcement.
6: New York is a sanctuary city. It's a disaster. A sanctuary protects criminals. The purpose of a sanctuary city. So I don't know what they're doing.
1: The president also telling Fox's Alexis McAdams he'll hit Iran hard economically. America is listening.
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1: A confession in court. I'm Lisa Brady, Fox News. As the man charged with gunning down a healthcare executive changes his plea to guilty in a federal stalking case.
2: Luigi Mangione admitted in court to using a ruse to find out where UnitedHealthcare CEO Brian Thompson would be and says he went to Manhattan with the intention to shoot him. Jamie McDonald, U.S. Attorney for the Southern District of New York, says his office will seek a sentence of life in prison.
3: This was not a spontaneous act of violence. It was deliberate, calculated, and premeditated.
2: Mangione's attorney, Karen Agnifilo, is now seeking to have the New York State case against her client thrown out.
4: We just filed our motion in state court explaining why the state charges must be dismissed under New York's double jeopardy protections.
2: Federal sentencing is set for December 18th.
1: Fox's Tony J. Powers, the Thompson family, calls the plea an important step toward justice. His widow and mother among those in court today. A woman accused of spray painting the World War II memorial in D.C., making her first court appearance in Virginia, facing felony charges that could send her to prison for years if convicted. She remains in custody for now, pending a detention hearing. President Trump says he'll always back the blue.
5: I'm with you and always was 100%. 100%.
1: Visiting a police academy on New York's Long Island, along with the FBI director and U.S. Attorney General, to highlight falling crime rates. Also, to support Nassau County Executive Bruce Blakeman, he's trying to unseat Democratic Governor Kathy Hochul, who's threatened legal action against local law enforcement agencies that cooperate with federal immigration enforcement.
6: New York is a sanctuary city. It's a disaster. A sanctuary protects criminals. So the purpose of a sanctuary city. So I don't know what they're doing.
1: The president also telling Fox's Alexis McAdams he'll hit Iran hard economically. 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